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Oh, le tete que ni no una resca, no que yo no estoy pero radio station. 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Así me toco pero tapo cuando ya country hour ni no que listen to your song. 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You know, you know, but it's a man, listen to your song. He said, okay, now, quick, you need country hour. I go there, pets and these, pets and then, mods and dog, but it's a morning up. And it's a, I come back on a keep on my quick, you're empty, get spent on ticket, see me take you, I come up, I want to know, I come up, I come up, I come up, I come up, I come up, I come up, I come up, I come up, I come up, I come up, I come up, I come up, I come up, I come up, I come up, I come up, I come up, I come up, I come up, I come up, I come up, I come up, I come up, I come up, I come up, I come up, I come up, I come up, I come up, I come up, I come up, I come up, I come up, I come up, I come up, I come up, I come up, I come up, I come up, I come up, I come up, I come up, I come up, I come up, I come up, I come up, I come up, I come up, I come up, I come up, I come up, I come up, I come up, I come up, I come up, I come up, I come up, I come up, I come up, I come up, I come up, I come up, I come up, I come up, I come up, I come up, I come up, I come up, I come up, I come up, I come up, I come up, I come up, I come up, I come up, I come up, I come up, I come up, I come up, I come up, I come up, I come up, I come up, I come up, I come up, I come up, I come up, I come up, I come up, I come up, I come up, I come up, I come up, I come up, I come up,

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This is Eddie Moose Anico from the background actor from the movie Killers of the Flower Moon. 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

0: chofer. 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Peace up, A-Town.
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Oh, Nino, Pieto, can I record a poem on a paper to make a Kickapoo radio station? See me, man, I come on a primo, Kito rap. Naiman up in a tonuaika. Guns N' Roses, ACDC, Megadeth, Testament, Slayer. 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

0: 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Man, every time I listen to it, I put it on in the morning, it relaxes me. All kinds of different good kind of music, and just relaxes before I get on the road. It helps with road rage and everything like that. So keep on listening.
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0: My name is James Green. I'm from the Kickapoo Rays in Kansas. I want to give a shout out to Kickapoo Radio. It was a fun day today. Thank you.
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3: 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I had a great time having them here recording us during the softball tournament. 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

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This is Eddie Moose Anico from the background actor from the movie Killers of the Flower Moon. 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

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You know, listen to your song. 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

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This is Eddie Moose Anico from the background actor from the movie Killers of the Flower Moon. 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
5: 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Orale!

I tried to the top, I've been out of shape, taking out the box, I'm an astronaut. I blasted off the planet, rocked the cause catastrophe, and it matters more because I had it. Now I had, I thought about wreaking havoc on an opposition, kind of shocking, they want a static with precision. I'm automatic, quarterback, I ain't talking second, pack it up, I don't panic, batter up, who the baddest, it don't matter, cause we is your

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0: Yeah, hey, keep on listening to this radio, Kickapoo 99.3. Man, every time I listen to it, I put it on in the morning, it relaxes me. All kinds of different good kind of music, and just relaxes before I get on the road. It helps with road rage and everything like that. So keep on listening.
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0: My name is James Green. I'm from the Kickapoo Rays in Kansas. I want to give a shout out to Kickapoo Radio. It was a fun day today. Thank you.
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1: 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I had a great time listening to Kickapoo Radio. I had a great time having them here recording us during the softball tournament. 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We love you.

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0: My name is James Green. I'm from the Kickapoo Rays in Kansas. Want to give a shout out to Kickapoo Radio. It was a fun day today. Thank you.
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3: 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I had a great time having them here recording us during the softball tournament. 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

0: Yeah, hey, keep on listening to this radio, Kickapoo 99.3. Man, every time I listen to it, I put it on in the morning, it relaxes me. All kinds of different good kind of music, and just relaxes before I get on the road. It helps with road rage and everything like that. 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

0: Pau, Nino, Piet out. 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